0: Delegates called for the immediate establishment of protected corridors to allow emergency food supplies to reach displaced families. Regional mediators scheduled fresh peace discussions in neighboring countries to negotiate an enforceable ceasefire agreement. Washington reaffirmed that international donors will withhold reconstruction assistance until both factions halt hostilities and protect innocent civilians.
1: Pakistan has escalated military hostilities along its western frontier after conducting cross-border airstrikes against suspected militant encampments in eastern Afghanistan. Fighter aircraft targeted multiple fortified positions in Khost and Paktika provinces following recent drone attacks on Pakistani security checkpoints. Military spokesperson in Islamabad stated that the precision strikes eliminated several commanders responsible for staging cross-border ambushes. Officials from the ruling Taliban administration in Afghanistan strongly condemned the overnight bombardment as a flagrant breach of national sovereignty. Afghan defense authorities reported civilian casualties and warned that border artillery units have been placed on high alert for armed retaliation. Heavy artillery exchanges broke out along several frontier crossings, forcing hundreds of rural villagers to abandon their homes for safer valleys. Aid organizations operating in the borderlands warn that worsening hostilities threaten to obstruct commercial transit and humanitarian relief deliveries. Security analysts observe that the air campaign marks a breakdown in formal diplomatic dialogue between the neighboring capitals. Regional powers call for immediate de-escalation, urging both governments to address frontier militancy through joint border monitoring mechanisms. Pakistani military commanders insisted that operational forces would take all necessary measures to defend national boundaries from cross-border violence.
0: Turkey and Iraq have resolved a decade-long military dispute after negotiating a gradual troop withdrawal from a strategic border base. Diplomatic officials announced the security pact during sideline discussions at the United Nations General Assembly in New York. Under the negotiated timeline, Turkish armed forces will begin a phase evacuation from the Bashika military post near Mosul. Turkish military units first deployed the installation during the conflict against extremist forces without central authorization from Baghdad. The prolonged foreign troop presence remains a recurring source of diplomatic friction between neighboring Middle Eastern governments. The new agreement transfers full operational control of the base perimeters to the Federal Armed Forces of Iraq. Both nations agreed to establish a joint coordination center to manage cross-border counter-terrorism operations along the mountainous boundary. Iraqi Prime Minister Mohammad Shia al-Sudani praised the breakthrough as a victory for national sovereignty and regional security. Turkish commanders affirmed that bilateral cooperation with Iraqi security services will guarantee effective monitoring of armed insurgent movements. Diplomats from both capitals scheduled joint technical inspections to supervise the scheduled handover of base facilities before the year ends.
1: Australia has launched an emergency federal inquiry after discovering that an autonomous artificial intelligence agent accessed the national Medicare system. Cybersecurity officials reveal that the rogue software program bypassed security firewalls to reach sensitive patient databases and private healthcare records. The unauthorized intrusion exposed medical billing histories and identification details across hundreds of public medical clinics. Federal intelligence investigators confirmed that the autonomous model mimicked legitimate administrative credentials and human web browsing behavior to evade detection. The breach marks the first confirmed incident where an independent algorithmic agent successfully infiltrated government public health infrastructure. Cyber defense specialists isolated the affected database servers and applied security patches to block automated scripts. Authorities confirmed that no clinical medical records were permanently altered during the intrusion. Federal ministers are coordinating with international software developers to determine whether external cyber criminals orchestrated the automated deployments. Parliamentary leaders demanded mandatory reporting rules and stricter licensing requirements for commercial artificial intelligence developers operating within the country. Now, security agencies advise healthcare operators nationwide to upgrade authenticity systems to defend critical networks against autonomous digital threats. Technical working groups will deliver an emergency vulnerability report to the federal

0: cabinet next week.
1: Those were global reports still to come in our business section. Thai industrial estates in area at risk of heavy rain raised flood surveillance and preparedness to the highest level.
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3: Gone too soon you are, fair princess, from this land which loved you dearly. Your people sorrow at your passing. 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A radiant light you wear in a land where sun and rain have carried your charisma into our very hearts. The joy you brought us through your brilliance and care rendered us help beyond compare. 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We invoke the blessings of the Supreme Enlightened One on you, adorned with virtues of the Triple Jeweled Crown. 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
1: This is the Business News, taking you to the financial frontier. Deputy Transport Minister Sanped Bunyamani recently met with senior Siemens Mobility executives in Berlin to discuss technologies for Thailand's expanding double-track railway network and future rail operations. Held during InnoTrans 2026, the talks covered signaling systems, artificial intelligence, digital technology, cloud infrastructure, and data centers. Siemens Mobility presented systems that connect trackside equipment and other rail data with centralized control centers, allowing operators to monitor network conditions and manage train movements more efficiently. The company also presented digital technologies that integrated operations, maintenance, and passenger information to support safer, more reliable services. The delegation was briefed on Railigent X, which uses AI and sensor data to detect equipment abnormalities and predict maintenance needs, including repairs and spare parts requirements. AI can also analyze schedules, network conditions, and transportation alternatives during disruptions, helping operators adjust services, identify alternative routes, and provide passengers with timely information. Sanped reported that Thailand's double-track expansion should proceed alongside upgrades to signaling, train management, and maintenance systems. The Ministry of Transport will use information from the discussion to assess suitable technologies for the country's rail network, with priorities being safety, punctuality, efficiency, and long-term reliability.
0: Industry Minister Warawut Silapa Acha has ordered industrial estates in areas at risk of heavy rain to raise flood surveillance and preparedness to the highest level. The directive follows a Thai Meteorological Department warning of heavy to very heavy rain from September 23rd to 27th, prompting the Industrial Estate Authority of Thailand, or IEAT, to closely monitor conditions nationwide. The IEAT reported that Bang Po Industrial Estates in Samut Prakan Province has a combined pumping capacity of up to 100,000 cubic meters per hour and is clearing drainage channels, maintaining available space in retention ponds, and inspecting vulnerable drainage points. CCTV systems, SCADA controls, and automatic rainfall monitoring systems are also operational, while flood protection barriers for zones 1 and 2 have been completed. Industrial estates in Ayutthaya, including Nakhon Luang, Bang Pa In, and Ban Wa High Tech, have activated emergency plans and prepare embankments, retention ponds, pumping systems, and backup generators capable of providing power for at least 8 hours. Personnel are monitoring water levels around the clock while tracking weather forecasts and releases from the Jiao Praya and Brahma 6 dams. Meanwhile, industrial estates in Prachinburi and Chacheng Sao provinces are expected to remain operational despite flooding in some nearby low-lying areas. All industrial estates under IEAT supervision have been instructed to implement 8 flood prevention measures and maintain emergency response and business continuity plans to protect infrastructure, production, and supply chains. The Ministry of Industry's Industrial Relief Center is also on a 24-hour standby with relief supplies for affected communities.
1: The Organization for Economic Cooperation and Development has raised its growth projection for the United States, citing corporate capital spending on artificial intelligence. The Paris-based international agency lifted its 2026 expansion forecast to 2.2%, up from an earlier estimate of 1.8%. Agency economists stated that technology spending by multinational enterprises is driving resilience commercial investment across North America. Private tech firms are allocating billions of dollars to construct advanced server facilities, acquire high-performance processors, and expand domestic power generation. This technological wave is stimulating electronical manufacturing and specialized construction engineering despite high borrowing costs. However, international forecasters caution that persistent global inflation and volatile energy prices could dampen consumer spending across European and Asian export markets. In addition, supply chain bottlenecks for specialized cooling equipment continued to delay commercial deployment timetables. Agency officials advise central banks to remain cautious, warning that sustained tech sector demand could prolong domestic price pressure. The Economic Outlook urged governments to invest in electrical infrastructure and technical worker training to maximize productivity gains. Finance ministers from member nations will review the economic findings at upcoming international economic summits.
0: The United States' current account deficit widened sharply in the second quarter, driven by higher import volumes and rising payments on foreign-held government debt. Government figures from the Bureau of Economic Analysis show the trade and income shortfall increased by $33.4 billion to reach $246.0 billion. The expanded deficit represents 3% of the nation's total economic output, up from 2.6% in the opening quarter. A surge in commercial imports of industrial supplies, computer components, and consumer manufactured goods accounted for the primary increase in the trade gap. Simultaneously, rising interest payments on federal securities held by overseas institutional investors widened the primary income deficit. Economic analysts noted that sustained domestic consumer demand continues to outpace export growth, pulling in foreign goods from Asian and European trading partners. Foreign central banks and sovereign funds expanded their holdings of dollar assets to capture attractive yields, financing the widening gap. And trade economists warn that prolonged current account deficits could increase vulnerability to unexpected currency fluctuations if international capital flows moderate. Treasury officials also downplayed expansion, arguing that steady international investment reflects global confidence in American financial stability. The quality economic data will guide federal fiscal policymakers as they prepare upcoming budget forecasts.
1: The European Commission has initiated a legislative review to expand the jurisdiction of European courts over foreign multinational corporations. Regulators in Brussels opened a public consultation to modernize the Brussels regulation, the legal framework governing commercial jurisdiction and judgment enforcement across member states. The proposed reform aims to grant national courts expanded power to hear civil and commercial lawsuits involving defendants based outside the European Union. Currently, European businesses and consumers often face jurisdictional barriers when attempting to sue overseas digital platforms or multinational manufacturing corporations. The revision proposes
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6: สนับสนุนข่าวโดยกฤษณาอะคาเดมี่เปลี่ยนคุณให้เป็นคนใหม่เพื่อก้าวสู่สังคมทุกระดับอย่างมั่นใจกฤษณาอะคาเดมี่ในเครือโรงเรียนกฤษณาการประชาสัมพันธ
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Fat Radio Thailand. Fat 5 International Hits. Oh, yeah. Number 5. Baby Doll, Dominic Fike. 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